Just after 8 o'clock, it is the Eagle. We are Dayton's 80 Station. I'm Michael J. 52-minute commercial free. 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Eagle Morning Zoo. 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

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It's the Eagles Dayton Tatey Station. I'm Michael J. 52-minute commercial free. Doc and Lita Ford going to be in concert over at the Rose Saturday, September 19th. And you could go to the show for free. 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Your next shot at a grand tomorrow morning on the Eagle Mornings Zoo at 8.

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1: Hey, it's Michael J. I am super excited. The fat kid in me is jumping for joy. Taco Bell has just launched a limited time churro ice cream taco. Yes, I kid you not. It's for $3.99. It's a waffle cone taco filled churro ice cream with puffed rice inside. So that's kind of cool, right? It's going to be coated in dark chocolate. It's going to be at all the Taco Bells. So why didn't they do this at the beginning of the summer? You would think like June, July, August be the biggest sellers because like everybody's thinking ice cream. Dude, we're going back to school. This is fall. We're thinking football. Who wants ice cream? But I don't know. Taco Bell, man, it sounds pretty good to me.
0: Paul Fryman from Dayton. Timothy Lawson from Dayton. Brett Sharp from Huber Heights. Marion Barr of Dayton. Ray House of Mainville. Tammy Butler of Clayton. Scott Hall from Greenville. Join the longest list of local winners. It's the Eagles $1,000 ATM. It's your shot to fire up the cash machine and win a grand. Five times every weekday.
2: Yeah.
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6: Miami Valley weather.
7: Eagle Eye weather. Thursday looks mostly sunny, but there could be a few storms during the afternoon. High of 93 degrees. We'll have a better chance of storms on Friday, and we stay hot. High of 90. I'm Chief Meteorologist Austin Chaney for the Eagle.
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just after 9 o'clock. It is the Eagle. I'm Michael J., Dayton's 80 station. 52-minute commercial. $3,000 could be yours tomorrow morning on the Eagle Morning Zoo. Todd's going to have your keyword at 8. Just as

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know it's fall when the Renaissance Festival is back with some giant turkey legs. I'm Michael Jay. 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
1: Hey, it's Michael J. Thanks for hanging out with me on your Wednesday night. We do still got tickets up for grabs to go check out John Waite alongside John Cafferty. Gonna be awesome at the Taft Theater. That is Friday, October 2nd. You want to go to the show? 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We also want to hook you up with $1,000. That's tomorrow morning. 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
0: Paul Fryman from Dayton. Timothy Lawson from Dayton. Brett Sharp from Huber Heights. Marion Barr of Dayton. Ray House of Mainville. Tammy Butler of Clayton. Scott Hall from Greenville. 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
7: Miami Valley weather.
8: Eagle Eye weather. Thursday looks mostly sunny, but there could be a few storms during the afternoon. High of 93 degrees. We'll have a better chance of storms on Friday, and we stay hot. High of 90. I'm Chief Meteorologist Austin Chaney for the Eagle.
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I'm Michael J, 52-minute commercial free. Yes, $1,000 could be yours tomorrow morning. Eagle Morning Zoo, Todd's going to have your keyword 8. Febreze and Dunkin' Donuts. They've teamed up for air fresheners for homes and cars. The collection includes, get this, strawberry frosted donut, cinnamon roll and vanilla latte, and strawberry frosted donut scent. Sounds pretty good to me. I'm about to look for those at Walmart. What about

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0: Dayton's 80 station. Hey, it's Michael J. Thanks for hanging out with me on your Wednesday night. Ohio Renaissance Festival kicking back off this weekend. I know. I love it to go every single year. Me and my wife take the kids. We absolutely love it. Walk around. Man, they've actually expanded in the last few years. If you haven't been in like 3 or 4 years, they added a bunch of stuff. They actually took a field and turned it into a whole nother area. So it's actually bigger than it used to be. It's going to be down in Waynesville this weekend. You get yourself a big old turkey leg, live music, live entertainment, and my favorite, they got jousting. So yeah, so much fun. Saturday and Sunday, both 10:30 to 7. If you're looking for something fun to do, another 52 minutes of commercial free starts next.
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4: We've all seen it. 90 degrees on Monday, rain by Friday. 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
2: Miami Valley weather.
3: Eagle Eye weather. Thursday looks mostly sunny, but there could be a few storms during the afternoon. High of 93 degrees. We'll have a better chance of storms on Friday, and we stay hot. High of 90. I'm Chief Meteorologist Austin Chaney for the Eagle.
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1: Hey, I'm Michael J. I know you might be dodging a little rain showers that's going to be happening on Saturday, but there's so much going on this weekend. We got Alterfest. We got the Fair at New Boston. We got Tipapalooza. We got the Ohio Renaissance Festival. So much. If you want a full list of everything happening in and around the Miami Valley, definitely hit up our website, eagledayton.com. There you're going to be able to make those weekend plans. I'm out. We will see you again tomorrow night, 7 o'clock. Again, I'm Michael J. Thanks for listening to the Eagle. Another 52-minute commercial-free starts up next.
0: Paul Fryman from Dayton. Timothy Lawson from Dayton. Brett Sharp from Huber Heights. Marion Barr of Dayton. Ray House of Mainville. Tammy Butler of Clayton. Scott Hall from Greenville. Join the longest list of local winners. 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
26: Miami Valley weather.
27: Eagle Eye weather. Thursday looks mostly sunny, but there could be a few storms during the afternoon. High of 93 degrees. We'll have a better chance of storms on Friday, and we stay hot. High of 90. I'm Chief Meteorologist Austin Chaney for the Eagle.
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The Eagle, Dayton, Zady Station. Happy Thursday. Good morning. Savage back again. It's 52 minutes commercial free right now. Another hot and humid day in the 90s. A heat advisory lasting until 8 o'clock tonight.

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Hey, I'm Savage. It's 52 minutes commercial free right now. I know all of us looking forward to the weekend, a 3-day weekend, holiday weekend, Labor Day already here. Doesn't feel like Labor Day, though.

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Good morning, it's Savage, and it's 52 minutes commercial free right now. 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
1: 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Not quite everyone yet. I know some schools go back next week after Labor Day. But some fun stuff to do. 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
0: Paul Fryman from Dayton. Timothy Lawson from Dayton. Brett Sharp from Huber Heights. Marion Barr of Dayton. Ray House of Mainville. Tammy Butler of Clayton. Scott Hall from Greenville. 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
7: Eagle Eye weather. Thursday looks mostly sunny, but there could be a few storms during the afternoon. High of 93 degrees. We'll have a better chance of storms on Friday, and we stay hot. High of 90. I'm Chief Meteorologist Austin Chaney for the Eagle.
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to Eagle Dayton's only 80 station. I'm Savage, and it's 52 minutes commercial free right now. Another hot, humid day. I know Southeastern is getting out 2 hours early today. Yesterday, Troy dismissed early. Some schools don't have AC. Can't learn when you're uncomfortable, right?

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Good morning, I'm Savage. 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Your next chance to win $1,000 is coming up at 8 o'clock this morning. 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
1: 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The Flashback Funk Fest is coming to the Rose Music Center September 26th. It's a Saturday. You can win some free concert tickets. 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
0: Paul Fryman from Dayton. Timothy Lawson from Dayton. Brett Sharp from Huber Heights. Marion Barr of Dayton. Ray House of Mainville. Tammy Butler of Clayton. Scott Hall from Greenville. 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
5: 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Storms are going to be popping up.
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1: Eagle Eye weather. Thursday looks mostly sunny, but there could be a few storms during the afternoon. High of 93 degrees. We'll have a better chance of storms on Friday, and we stay hot. High of 90. I'm Chief Meteorologist Austin Chaney for the Eagle.
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The Eagle Dayton's 80 station of work in the overnight on a Thursday. Good morning, I'm Savage, and it's 52 minutes commercial free right now. It will just not cool off out there. This weekend, though, looks like we're back into the 80s, but that's not cool enough for me. I'm just ready for fall. So ready. Always this time of year. Just sick of the hot weather.

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0: Station. Good morning. This is Savage. The University of Dayton recently getting a historic $15 million gift. Did you see this? All from an anonymous donor. How cool is that? How nice are people? This is to support construction of a new academic building for the School of Business Administration.
1: Paul Fryman from Dayton. Timothy Lawson from Dayton. Brett Sharp from Huber Heights. Marion Barr of Dayton. Ray House of Mainville. Tammy Butler of Clayton. 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
5: Miami Valley weather.
6: Eagle Eye weather. Thursday looks mostly sunny, but there could be a few storms during the afternoon. High of 93 degrees. We'll have a better chance of storms on Friday, and we stay hot. High of 90. I'm Chief Meteorologist Austin Chaney for the Eagle.
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It's Savage here, and it's 52 minutes commercial free right now. Anybody craving Spaghetti Warehouse? Still can't go. It's closed in downtown Dayton. It's been closed since August 27th due to a carbon monoxide leak.

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Happy Thursday and a very good morning to you. I'm Savage. 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
1: 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Some free stuff to win. Some concert tickets. Yeah. October 2nd, it's Friday, down in Cincinnati at Taft Theater. John Waite, John Cafferty, and the Beaver Brown Band. 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
0: Paul Fryman from Dayton. Timothy Lawson from Dayton. Fred Sharp from Huber Heights. Marion Barr of Dayton. Ray House of Mainville. Tammy Butler of Clayton. Scott Hall from Greenville. 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
0: Miami Valley weather.
1: Eagle Eye weather. Thursday looks mostly sunny, but there could be a few storms during the afternoon. High of 93 degrees. We'll have a better chance of storms on Friday, and we stay hot. High of 90. I'm Chief Meteorologist Austin Chaney for the Eagle.
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The Eagle, Dayton's 80 station. I'm Savage, and it's 52 minutes commercial-free right now. Labor Day weekend almost here. A lot of us looking forward to that three-day weekend. AAA says 39.6 million people plan to drive to a vacation destination this weekend. I'm not one of those 39 million. I'm staying at home.

The Eagle, Dayton's only 80 station. Hey, good morning. It's Savage. It is 52 minutes commercial free right now. I got to find these. I love smell good things. Febreze and Dunkin' Donuts teaming up for air fresheners for homes and cars. They've got strawberry frosted donut. That's the one I need to look out for. Cinnamon roll and vanilla latte.

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Hey, good morning. It's Savage on another hot and humid early Thursday morning. It's 52 minutes commercial free right now. Hey, you can win $1,000 coming up at 8 o'clock this morning. It's one of five chances to do so. 8, 10, noon, 2, and 5. 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
1: Good morning. This is Savage, and it's hard to believe that baseball season's winding down. I feel like the season just started. Everything just goes fast anymore the older you get. And baseball, over, but football is here, NFL. In just a couple more Sundays, our Sunday's going to be booked up until February.
0: Paul Fryman from Dayton. Timothy Lawson from Dayton. Brett Sharp from Huber Heights. Marion Barr of Dayton. Ray House of Mainville. Tammy Butler of Clayton. Scott Hall from Greenville. Join the longest list of local winners. It's the Eagles $1,000 ATM. It's your shot to fire up the cash machine and win a grand. 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
8: Your Eagle Eye weather for this morning. Low temperatures in the mid-70s. It's muggy. We have a lot of sunshine expected again today. Very similar as to yesterday. Hitting a high of 92 degrees with a feels like of nearly 105. I'm Storm Center 7 meteorologist Brittley Ritz for the Eagle.
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Capital, Dayton's only 80s station. Hey, I'm Savage. It's 52 minutes commercial free right now. The heat causing some schools to dismiss early because the AC, you know, just sometimes it's not there and sometimes it's just not working right. Troy was out early yesterday. Southeastern was out early yesterday. They're out early today as well.

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Good Thursday morning. My name is Savage, and it's 52 minutes commercial free right now. You can win $1,000 coming up at 8 o'clock this morning in just a couple hours. 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
1: And a good morning. This is Savage. I'm out of here. My time of the day to head on home and go catch up on some sleep. I'm here with Todd Holst. He's got the Eagle Morning Zoo coming up next to continue your Thursday morning.
0: Paul Fryman from Dayton. Timothy Lawson from Dayton. Fred Sharp from Huber Heights. Marion Barr of Dayton. Ray House of Mainville. Tammy Butler of Clayton. Scott Hall from Greenville. 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
21: Your Eagle Eye weather for this morning. Low temperatures in the mid-70s. It's muggy. We have a lot of sunshine expected again today. Very similar as to yesterday. Hitting a high of 92 degrees with a feels like of nearly 105. I'm Storm Center 7 meteorologist Brittley Ritz for the Eagle.
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0: This is the Eagle, Dayton's 80 station. It's Todd. Good Thursday morning to you. Hot, maybe a stray storm. High near 92 for the weekend. Tomorrow, scattered storms. High near 89. Saturday, isolated storms. High 84. Sunday looks to be the fun day. Seasonable and 81. So that's looking good for Sunday. Right now it's 77 coming up this morning, 8 a.m. The next keyword in the Eagles $1,000 ATM contest. Your chance to score $1,000 from the Eagle.
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It's Todd. Five times a day, the Eagle's giving you a shot at a grand. It's the Eagle's $1,000 ATM contest. 8 a.m., 10 a.m., noon, 2 p.m., 5 p.m. That's when we play. 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And stand by your phone. You get a call. Answer it. Could be your money calling. Don't want you to miss out on $1,000 from the Eagle.

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1: If you're heading to school or work, it still should be an easy drive for you. No traffic issues to pass along to you. I-75 is moving very well from Springboro all the way up to Sydney on I-75.

0: This is the Eagle, Dayton's 80 station. It's Todd. Good Thursday morning to you. It's going to be a hot one today. Maybe a stray storm wandering around. High near 92. Right now it's 77 in the city. I've got more money to give away in the Eagles $1,000 ATM contest. I've got that keyword coming up at 8 a.m. Your chance to score. That'd be a great way to start your Thursday morning, wouldn't it? $1,000 in your pocket?
1: Eagle Eye Traffic.
2: We have no traffic issues developing on any of the interstates. Starting to get busy out there. Also, no accidents at any busy intersections across the Miami Valley. I'm Jake Mack.
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6: Ann Wilson says Barracuda was about Heart's anger towards their record label at the time. The label apparently attempted a publicity stunt involving Ann and her sister Nancy in a made-up lesbian affair. Wait, made up? September 3rd, 1999, Motley Crue bassist Nikki Sixx is arrested after a concert in North Carolina on charges of inciting a riot. Nikki is known for his wild, drug-fueled lifestyle. Once, he OD'd at his heroin dealer's house, then the dealer threw him into a dumpster after trying to beat the life back into him with a bat. You think that's crazy? Wait till you hear the children's book Nikki wrote about it, Bedtime at Six, S-I-X-X. For more, hit us up at paulschafersdayinrock.com. That's S-H-A-F-F-E-R.
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24: It's time for Eagle Eye News, the quick important things that you need to know. That heat advisory that we've been under has been extended. It now lasts until 8 p.m. on Friday night. Back to school continues today in the Miami Valley and Logan County. Bell Fountain City Schools, all grades head back to the classroom. And Regal Cinemas in Beaver Creek will pay tribute to Dolly Parton's legacy with screenings of Steel Magnolias and The Best Little Whorehouse in Texas over Labor Day weekend, September 4th through the 9th. Admission will cost $9.25, an homage to Parton's film and hit song 9 to 5. Now you're up to date with what's happening across the Miami Valley with Eagle Eye News. I'm Brittany Otto.
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26: Your Eagle Eye weather for this morning. Low temperatures in the mid-70s. It's muggy. We have a lot of sunshine expected again today, very similar as to yesterday, hitting a high of 92 degrees with a feels like of nearly 105. I'm Storm Center 7 meteorologist Brittany Ritz for the Eagle.
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0: This is the Eagle, Dayton's 80 station. It's Todd. Good Thursday to you. It's going to be a hot one today. Maybe a stray storm here or there, high near 92. For the weekend, here's the forecast. Tomorrow, scattered storms, high near 90. Saturday, isolated storms, high near 85. Sunday, seasonable, 81. That's the day you want to go out and have some fun. Sunday fun day. Keep listening to the Eagle. We've got the next keyword in the Eagle's $1,000 ATM contest. I'm going to drop that keyword just around 8 a.m.
1: Paul Fryman from Dayton. Timothy Lawson from Dayton. Brent Sharp from Huber Heights. Marion Barr of Dayton. Ray House of Mainville. Tammy Butler of Clayton. Scott Hall from Greenville. 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It's the Eagle's $1,000 ATM. It's your shot to fire up the cash machine and win a grand. 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
2: Yeah.
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4: Right now, if you're taking any of the highways, we have no spots to avoid. We've had no problems at all on this Thursday morning drive. Traffic's moving well no matter where you're at the moment. I'm Jake Magnotta.
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27: It's time for Eagle Eye News, the quick important things that you need to know. That heat advisory that we've been under has been extended. It now lasts until 8 p.m. on Friday night. Back to school continues today in the Miami Valley and Logan County. Bell Fountain City Schools, all grades head back to the classroom. And Regal Cinemas in Beaver Creek will pay tribute to Dolly Parton's legacy with screenings of Steel Magnolias and The Best Little Whorehouse in Texas over Labor Day weekend, September 4th through the 9th. Admission will cost $9.25, in homage to Parton's film and hit song 9 to 5. Now you're up to date with what's happening across the Miami Valley with Eagle Eye News. I'm Brittany Otto.
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29: Your Eagle Eye weather for this morning. Low temperatures in the mid-70s. It's muggy. We have a lot of sunshine expected again today, very similar as to yesterday, hitting a high of 92 degrees with a feels like of nearly 105. I'm Storm Center 7 meteorologist Brittany Ritz for the Eagle.
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1: This morning here on the Eagle Morning Zoo, I've got three for you from the Police. And about an hour from now, the next keyword in the Eagles $1,000 ATM contest worth $1,000. Keep it here on the Eagle.

0: This is the Eagle, Dayton's 80 station. It's Todd. Hot today, maybe a stray storm, high 92. If you've got plans this weekend, a lot of stuff going on here in the Miami Valley. We're looking for scattered storms tomorrow, high 89. Saturday, more storms, high 84. Sunday, beautiful, seasonable, high 81. Right now it's 77. And coming up at 8 a.m., I've got the next keyword in the Eagles $1,000 ATM contest. Your first shot today, $1,000 within the hour.
1: Eagle Eye Traffic. Listening to some scanner traffic recently, had three separate crashes reported. If you're in the Sydney area, heads up here near the intersection of Wapakoneta Avenue and Parkwood Street. Heard about a crash here in German Township. This is Clark County, not too far from Northwestern Local Schools. There was an accident reported State Route 41 at Lawrenceville Drive. And in Dayton, Wyoming, and Hawker Street's a crash. This is near Wayne Avenue. I'm Jake Magna.
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4: Ann Wilson says Barracuda was about Heart's anger towards their record label at the time. The label apparently attempted a publicity stunt involving Ann and her sister Nancy in a made-up lesbian affair. Wait, made up? September 3rd, 1999, Motley Crue bassist Nikki Sixx is arrested after a concert in North Carolina on charges of inciting a riot. Nikki is known for his wild, drug-fueled lifestyle. Once, he OD'd at his heroin dealer's house, then the dealer threw him into a dumpster after trying to beat the life back into him with a bat. You think that's crazy? We really hear the children's book Nikki wrote about it. Bedtime at 6, S-I-X-X. 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That's S-H-A-F-F-E-R.
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30: It's time for Eagle Eye News, the quick important things that you need to know. That heat advisory that we've been under has been extended. It now lasts until 8 p.m. on Friday night. Back to school continues today in the Miami Valley and Logan County. Bell Fountain City Schools, all grades head back to the classroom. And Regal Cinemas in Beaver Creek will pay tribute to Dolly Parton's legacy with screenings of Steel Magnolias and The Best Little Whorehouse in Texas over Labor Day weekend, September 4th through the 9th. Admission will cost $9.25, in homage to Parton's film and hit song 9 to 5. Now you're up to date with what's happening across the Miami Valley with Eagle Eye News. I'm Brittany Otto.
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32: Your Eagle Eye weather for this morning. Low temperatures in the mid-70s. It's muggy. We have a lot of sunshine expected again today. Very similar as to yesterday. Hitting a high of 92 degrees with a feels like of nearly 105. I'm Storm Center 7 meteorologist Brittany Ritz for the Eagle.
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This is the Eagle, Dayton's 80 station. It's Todd. Stick around. I got the first keyword today in the Eagles $1,000 ATM contest. 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

0: Light Traffic. It has been a very calm drive on all highways this Thursday morning. Still no major issues. Haven't seen any recent problems. If you are in the Sydney area, had a crash recently reported on Wapakoneta Avenue near Parkwood Street in Clark County near Northwestern Local Schools. A crash was reported on State Route 41 as well, close to Lawrenceville Drive. I'm Jake Magnano.
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0: This is the Eagle, Dayton's 80 station. It's Todd. Hope you're having a great Thursday morning so far. It's going to be a hot one. Maybe a stray storm later, high near 92. Cools off a little bit tomorrow with a temperature of only around 89. Not much cooler, but we could see some scattered storms. For the weekend, isolated storm Sunday, high 84. Sunday, that's the fun day. Seasonable, high 81, should be dry. Right now it's 77. Stay close. The next keyword in the Eagles' $1,000 ATM contest is coming up at 8 a.m.
1: Paul Fryman from Dayton. Timothy Lawson from Dayton. Brett Sharp from Huber Heights. Marion Barr of Dayton. Ray House of Mainville. Tammy Butler of Clayton. Scott Hall from Greenville. 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It's the Eagles' $1,000 ATM. It's your shot to fire up the cash machine and win a grand. 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
3: It has been a very calm drive on all highways this Thursday morning. Still no major issues. Haven't seen any recent problems. If you are in the Sydney area, had a crash recently reported on Wapakoneta Avenue near Parkwood Street in Clark County near Northwestern Local Schools. A crash was reported on State Route 41 as well, close to Lawrenceville Drive. I'm Jake Magnano.
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21: It's time for Eagle Eye News, the quick important things that you need to know. That heat advisory that we've been under has been extended. It now lasts until 8 p.m. on Friday night. Back to school continues today in the Miami Valley and Logan County. Bell Fountain City Schools, all grades head back to the classroom. And Regal Cinemas in Beaver Creek will pay tribute to Dolly Parton's legacy with screenings of Steel Magnolias and The Best Little Whorehouse in Texas over Labor Day weekend, September 4th through the 9th. Admission will cost $9.25 in homage to Parton's film and hit song 9 to 5. Now you're up to date with what's happening across the Miami Valley with Eagle Eye News. I'm Brittany Otto.
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23: Your Eagle Eye weather for this morning. Low temperatures in the mid-70s. It's muggy. We have a lot of sunshine expected again today, very similar as to yesterday, hitting a high of 92 degrees with a feels like of nearly 105. I'm Storm Center 7 meteorologist Brittany Ritz for the Eagle.
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1: Our Thursday morning drive really hasn't been too busy. We've had a few accidents here and there, but right now, nothing new to pass along to you. If you're taking the interstates, traffic's not slowing down, and looks like you'll be able to get to where you're going on time. I'm Jake Magnotta.
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0: This is the Eagle, Dayton's 80 station. It's Todd. Good Thursday morning to you. Hot today. Maybe a stray storm here or there. High near 92. For tomorrow, more storms. High 89 Saturday. More storms. High 84. And then Sunday, it's going to be nice. Seasonable high 81. Right now, it's 77 in the city. Here's the key word one more time in the Eagles $1,000 ATM contest. You have until 8:30 to enter the word cash, C-A-S-H. 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If you get a call, it might be a number you don't recognize. I know we keep repeating this, but sometimes people, they get into a habit and they just ignore numbers they don't recognize. This time, you don't want to do that. Answer it. It could be your money calling.
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2: Right now, all traffic on the interstate's moving well. Everywhere I've looked, we're busy, but no lanes are blocked. Haven't had any accidents reported from police, and this Thursday morning drive hasn't been too busy. I'm Jake Magna.
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12: It's time for Eagle Eye News, the quick important things that you need to know. That heat advisory that we've been under has been extended. It now lasts until 8 p.m. on Friday night. Back to school continues today in the Miami Valley and Logan County. Bell Fountain City Schools, all grades head back to the classroom. And Regal Cinemas in Beaver Creek will pay tribute to Dolly Parton's legacy with screenings of Steel Magnolias and The Best Little Whorehouse in Texas over Labor Day weekend, September 4th through the 9th. Admission will cost $9.25, in homage to Parton's film and hit song 9 to 5. Now you're up to date with what's happening across the Miami Valley with Eagle Eye News. I'm Brittany Otto.
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14: Your Eagle Eye weather for this morning. Low temperatures in the mid-70s. It's muggy. We have a lot of sunshine expected again today, very similar as to yesterday, hitting a high of 92 degrees with a feels like of nearly 105. I'm Storm Center 7 meteorologist Brittany Ritz for the Eagle.
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It's Todd. Five times a day, Monday through Friday, we give you a shot at $1,000 in the Eagles' $1,000 ATM contest. Now, make a note. The only exception to that rule is this coming Monday because it is Labor Day. No keywords on Labor Day, but the contest will resume Tuesday morning at 8 a.m.

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0: This is the Eagle, Dayton's 80 station. It's Todd. It's going to be a hot one today. Maybe a stray storm here or there. High near 92. For the weekend, it looks like this. Tomorrow, scattered storms, high 89. Saturday, more isolated storms, high 84. But Sunday is the fun day. Make plans for Sunday. It's going to be seasonable and 81. That's lovely. Stick around. Jenny Law, she's up next. She's got a 52-minute commercial-free flight. Plus, she's got the next keyword in the Eagles' $1,000 ATM contest. You'll have that at 10 a.m.
1: Paul Fryman from Dayton. Timothy Lawson from Dayton. Fred Sharp from Huber Heights. Marion Barr of Dayton. Ray House of Mainville. Tammy Butler of Clayton. Scott Hall from Greenville. Join the longest list of local winners. It's the Eagles' $1,000 ATM. It's your shot to fire up the cash machine and win a grand. Five times every weekday.
2: Yeah.
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3: A couple accidents I've heard reports about over the last 10 minutes. One in Xenia on Main Street at Dayton Avenue. That's near the McDonald's. Here in Harrison Township, there's a crash at Dixie Drive and Needmore Road near I-75 with no accidents on the interstates. Traffic's moving nicely right now. I'm Jake Magnotta.
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2: W266BG Dayton. Miami Valley weather.
3: Your Eagle Eye weather for this morning. Low temperatures in the mid-70s. It's muggy. We have a lot of sunshine expected again today. Very similar as to yesterday. Hitting a high of 92 degrees with a feels like of nearly 105. I'm Storm Center 7 meteorologist Brittley Ritz for the Eagle.
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The University of Dayton has received a historic $15 million gift from an anonymous donor to support construction of a new academic building for the School of Business, whoever they are.

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1: It's Jenny Law. 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Here are some of the most overrated tourist stops in the United States, according to someone who's visited all 50 states. 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
0: Paul Fryman from Dayton. Timothy Lawson from Dayton. Brett Sharp from Huber Heights. Marion Barr of Dayton. Ray House of Mainville. Tammy Butler of Clayton. Scott Hall from Greenville. 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
29: Your Eagle Eye weather for this afternoon. Hitting a high of 92, and it feels like temperature of 100 to 105 with the sun bearing down. Occasionally, we'll get a few clouds to give us shade. late afternoon, early evening, around 5 o'clock. A stray storm cannot be ruled out with some gusty winds and small hail. Most of us will stay dry. I'm Storm Center 7 meteorologist Brittley Ritz for the Eagle.
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1: It's Jenny Lawson. My friend showed me how to play pickleball, and I played for like 5 minutes and thought, man, I'm so good at this. What's the skill almost everyone thinks they're good at until they meet someone who's actually great at it? People online are weighing in. Fighting, storytelling, teaching, and driving.
0: Paul Fryman from Dayton. Timothy Lawson from Dayton. Brett Sharp from Huber Heights. Marion Barr of Dayton. Ray House of Mainville. Tammy Butler of Clayton. Scott Hall from Greenville. 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
29: Miami Valley weather.
30: Your Eagle Eye weather for this afternoon, hitting a high of 92, and it feels like temperature of 100 to 105 with the sun bearing down. Occasionally, we'll get a few clouds to give us shade. Late afternoon, early evening, around 5 o'clock, a stray storm cannot be ruled out with some gusty winds and small hail. Most of us will stay dry. I'm Storm Center 7 meteorologist Brittley Ritz for the Eagle.
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Nation. It's Jenny Law. What's going on with all of these scents lately? Febreze and Dunkin' Donuts have teamed up, bringing us some air fresheners for our house. Strawberry frosted donut, cinnamon roll. But that's

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0: It's Jenny Law. How fun do you think Ohio is? An annual study ranked all 50 states by how fun they are based on the amount of stuff there is to do. Number one, California. It's the most fun. The least fun, West Virginia, Mississippi, Arkansas. Ohio made the list. Man, no love. No love at all. What's up with that?
1: Paul Fryman from Dayton. Timothy Lawson from Dayton. Brent Sharp from Huber Heights. Marion Barr of Dayton. Ray House of Mainville. Tammy Butler of Clayton. Scott Hall from Greenville. 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
24: Your Eagle Eye weather for the rest of your Thursday afternoon calls for a mix of clouds and sunshine. A stray thunderstorm possible very late in the day, but most are dry. A high of 93 degrees. And tonight, another very warm and muggy night with a low of 74. I'm Storm Center 7 meteorologist Nick Dunn for the Eagle.
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1: 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Someone's going to win $1,000. I hope it's you. Good luck.
0: It's time for another 80s Rock Block. We're playing three songs in a row from another awesome year. Let's open the vault and travel back to 1987.
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1: It's Jimmy Law. There are two reasons to wear Hawaiian shirts: to radiate an aloha vibe and to dodge security cameras. Kind of. A designer has created a summer Hawaiian shirt with an abstract pattern that actually works as camo for AI-powered surveillance cameras. For now, at least, until they figure that out.
0: Paul Fryman from Dayton. Timothy Lawson from Dayton. Brett Sharp from Huber Heights. Marion Barr of Dayton. Ray House of Mainville. Tammy Butler of Clayton. Scott Hall from Greenville. 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It's your shot to fire up the cash machine and win a grand. 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
32: W266BG Dayton. Miami Valley weather.
33: Your Eagle Eye weather for the rest of your Thursday afternoon calls for a mix of clouds and sunshine. A stray thunderstorm possible very late in the day, but most are dry. A high of 93 degrees. And tonight, another very warm and muggy night with a low of 74. I'm Storm Center 7 meteorologist Nick Dunn for the Eagle.
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1: It's Jimmy Law. I'm just going to say no. How do you feel about the explosion of pumpkin spice everything popping up everywhere? Ugh. 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
0: Paul Fineman from Dayton. Timothy Lawson from Dayton. Brett Sharp from Huber Heights. Marion Barr of Dayton. Ray House of Mainville. Tammy Butler of Clayton. 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
25: Your Eagle Eye weather for the rest of your Thursday afternoon calls for a mix of clouds and sunshine. A stray thunderstorm possible very late in the day, but most are dry. A high of 93 degrees. And tonight, another very warm and muggy night with a low of 74. I'm Storm Center 7 meteorologist Nick Dunn for the Eagle.
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1: 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Pat Benatar on the Eagle.

The Eagle Dayton Sandy Station with Nick Roberts. Steak Shack is going to be offering a Halloween Reese's Peanut Butter Cup Shake. 1,900 calories. Your whole day of calories in one shake.

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The Eagle Dayton Zany Station, Nick Roberts. And a lot of schools were canceled today because of the heat. And I guess my question, I didn't realize so many schools still don't have air conditioning. You would think by today. I mean, that was like that when I went to school. I just can't believe it. I feel for you guys. I understand the pain of that.

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0: Station. And I'm Nick Roberts. Great to have you here this afternoon. A 16.7 prize-winning ham recently sold for $10 million at the Kentucky State Fair. The ham was auctioned off during a charity auction. $10 million? What? You know, I don't even understand the full scope of this story. A delicious ham, I'll bet. I'll bet it's really delicious.
1: Paul Fryman from Dayton. Timothy Lawson from Dayton. Brent Sharp from Huber Heights. Marion Barr of Dayton. Ray House of Mainville. Tammy Butler of Clayton. Scott Hall from Greenville. 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
2: Miami Valley weather.
3: Your Eagle Eye weather for the rest of your Thursday afternoon calls for a mix of clouds and sunshine. A stray thunderstorm possible very late in the day, but most are dry. A high of 93 degrees. And tonight, another very warm and muggy night with a low of 74. I'm Storm Center 7 meteorologist Nick Dunn for the Eagle.
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Eagle, Dayton's 80 Station, Nick Robertson. Yesterday I was talking about Taco Bell's new churro ice cream taco. It sounded so good. Well, it must be really good. They've sold out at many locations. I didn't even have a chance to get one.

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The Eagle, Dayton's 80 station, Nick Roberts. They're saying people are buying less pumpkin spice stuff this year. Do you think because it's like 100 degrees? I mean, who wants to do that right now? I don't. Let's wait till October, please.

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1: A couple accidents I've heard reports about over the last 10 minutes. One in Xenia on Main Street at Dayton Avenue. That's near the McDonald's. Here in Harrison Township, there's a crash at Dixie Drive and Needmore Road near I-75. With no accidents on the interstate, traffic's moving nicely right now. I'm Jake Magnano.
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0: Station. It's Nick Roberts on your drive home, and I got to give credit to Chris Hartley, who does evenings here at the Eagle. He had the line of the day yesterday, talking about the Ohio Renaissance Festival is this weekend, big event. He says what he loves most about the Renaissance Festival are two things. Men trying to poke each other with javelins and knives and giant turkey legs. That came from Chris Hartley.
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2: A couple accidents I've heard reports about over the last 10 minutes. One in Xenia on Main Street at Dayton Avenue. That's near the McDonald's. Here in Harrison Township, there's a crash at Dixie Drive and Needmore Road near I-75. With no accidents on the interstate, traffic's moving nicely right now. I'm Jake Magnotta.
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15: Eagle Eye weather. Tonight, partly cloudy with a low of 74 degrees. You can't rule out a stray thunderstorm. Friday, isolated storms possible. Otherwise, hot, high of 91. I'm Chief Meteorologist Austin Chaney for the Eagle.
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Eagle, the 680 station, Nick Roberts, just past 4 o'clock, and I feel for the parents. They are so broke right now from all the money they've had to give their kids for back to school. We'll try to replenish it at 5 o'clock. 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

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I'm out of money for the month because of back to school. If that's you, maybe we can help. We got $1,000 coming up at 5 o'clock, and we want you to play. It's really easy.

0: July traffic.
1: Apart from some usual congestion on 75 through downtown Dayton, the rest of the Miami Valley highways are looking clear. Washington Township Police dealing with a crash on Miamisburg Centerville Road. This is near the Shell gas station. I'm Ian James.
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1: All right. I'm Nick Roberts, and I was saying about how today's September 3rd, and I know a lot of folks are out of money for the month already. You spend a lot of money on your kids going back to school. I got it. I get it. Coming up at 5 o'clock in 10 minutes, $1,000 worth waiting for. I think it is. So it's coming up next on the Eagle.
0: Eagle Eye Traffic.
2: Crash on 75 northbound in Troy. This is after Route 41 with the left lane blocked. If you want to avoid that congestion, get off on West Market Street. I'm Ian James.
0: Paul Fryman from Dayton. Timothy Lawson from Dayton. Brett Sharp from Huber Heights. Marion Barr of Dayton. Ray House of Mainville. Tammy Butler of Clayton. Scott Hall from Greenville. 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It's the Eagles $1,000 ATM. It's your shot to fire up the cash machine and win a grand. Five times every weekday.
3: Yeah.
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31: W266BG Dayton. Miami Valley weather.
32: Eagle Eye weather. Tonight, partly cloudy with a low of 74 degrees. You can't rule out a stray thunderstorm. Friday, isolated storms possible. Otherwise, hot, high of 91. I'm Chief Meteorologist Austin Chaney for the Eagle.
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1: 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Good luck. I'm Nick Roberts. It's The Drive at 5.
0: It's time for another 80s Rock Block. We're playing three songs in a row from another awesome year. Let's open the vault and travel back to 1980.
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2: 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Good luck. We're doing the 5 o'clock rock block. Three songs today from 1980. Song number one, Billy Joel, Still Rock and Roll to Me. Song number two, I love this one, is Pat Benatar, You Better Run.

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Eagle, Dayton's 80 station. Nick Roberts on the drive at 5. High school football this Friday night. You know, every year, high school football, we think it's going to be so cool. And it's so hot in the beginning of the season. By the end of the season, we're in winter coats. Happens really quick.

0: Light Traffic.
1: 9-minute delay on 75 northbound in Troy near Main Street. If you want to avoid that, get off on Market Street. I'm Ian James.
0: 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Five chances every weekday starting at 8 a.m. sharp.
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The Eagle, Dayton's 80 station. This is Nick Roberts. Do you have any regrets about summer ending and you didn't do something you wanted to do? My big regret, believe it or not, is I didn't eat enough Ohio corn or Ohio tomatoes, and I'm worried. I think we're out of season or getting out of season. What's your regret? Do you have anything you didn't do this summer? Let me know on the Eagle Open Mic. It's our free Eagle app, and you just press the button and leave me a message. Would love to know. And play them on the air.

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Hi, I'm Nick Roberts. The Drive at 5, dangerous heat. That's true. It feels like 100 degrees right now. So be careful around pets and take water breaks. Buddy,

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1: And I'm Nick Roberts. And if you're a parent, I know that you are just about out of money if your kids went back to school. 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Every sport they do, every activity, just in general. And I know a lot of folks are like, it's September 3rd today, but I'm out of money for the month. Well, we have $1,000 five times a day. Tomorrow morning at 8 o'clock, your first shot to win it. If you listen, it might be worth playing. You never know, you could win the money.
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2: 75, 76, 75, and 35 are running well across the Miami Valley. No issues to relay over to you right now. Washington Township Police, though, on scene of a crash. This is Yankee Street and West Spring Valley Pike. I'm Ian James.
0: Paul Fryman from Dayton. Timothy Lawson from Dayton. Fred Sharp from Huber Heights. Marion Barr of Dayton. Ray House of Mainville. Tammy Butler of Clayton. Scott Hall from Greenville. 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
26: Miami Valley weather.
27: Eagle Eye weather. Friday looks mostly sunny and hot. High of 91 degrees. Just a 20% chance of storms during the day. We could have a little better chance of storms Friday night into Saturday morning. I'm Chief Meteorologist Austin Chaney for the Eagle.
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the Eagle, Dayton's 80 station, Nick Roberts. And if you're not going out of town this weekend, something cool happening locally is the Dayton Home Show. If you're looking to do a project this fall after it cools off, Montgomery County Fairgrounds this weekend.

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Eagle, Dayton's 80 station. Nick Roberts here. You ever notice when it's real humid like this? Like the paper I have in my hand feels wet. It's a weird feeling. I don't like it. I think humidity's too high in Ohio.

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1: All right, Chris Hartley's up next. He's got 52 minutes commercial free every hour tonight. If you're working second or third shift, it's great to listen to Chris and send him a message on the Eagle open mic and he could do something for you. I don't know what he might do for you, but I guess you could ask.
0: Paul Fryman from Dayton. Timothy Lawson from Dayton. Brent Sharp from Huber Heights. Marion Barr of Dayton. Ray House of Mainville. Tammy Butler of Clayton. Scott Hall from Greenville. 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It's the Eagles $1,000 ATM. It's your shot to fire up the cash machine and win a grand. Five times every weekday.
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12: Miami Valley weather.
13: Eagle Eye weather. Friday looks mostly sunny and hot. High of 91 degrees. Just a 20% chance of storms during the day. We could have a little better chance of storms Friday night into Saturday morning. I'm Chief Meteorologist Austin Chaney for the Eagle.
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after 7 o'clock. It is the Eagle. We are Dayton's 80 station. I'm Chris Hartley. So $1,000 could be yours tomorrow morning in the $1,000 ATM contest. I love this because $1,000 could buy so many tacos. Huge taco fan. That is like the all-time best food ever. Yeah. I know you're questioning me on that, but let me know on the Eagle Open Mic. What would you buy with $1,000? Your shot tomorrow morning on the Eagle Morning Zoo with Todd. You're going to get your keyword at 8 a.m.

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And I'm Chris Hartley. Labor Day weekend coming up. Altar Fest. The kickoff to Renaissance Festival. So many things going on. What are you going to be doing? Hey!

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The Eagle, we are Dayton Dandy Station. I'm Chris Hartley. I was walking through Walmart last night getting some last-minute school supplies for my son, Jamie. Dude, it's like everywhere you look is Halloween, fall, pumpkins. They are literally shoving it down my throat. It's crazy, man. I'm not ready for fall. There's still a few weekends left of summer. I'm ready to sit by the pool and relax. I am not ready.

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1: Hey, it's Chris Hartley. So I found this out like a whole 5 seconds ago. Apparently there's going to be an Ohio Is For Lovers music festival going on this weekend in Dayton. It's going to be over in Huber Heights at the Rose Music Center. And apparently Hawthorne Heights is going to headline that festival. Now, I was a huge Hawthorne Heights fan back like in the early 2000s. I had no clue that they were from Ohio. Did you? Do you know who Hawthorne Heights is? Let me know on the Eagle Open Mic. And would you be interested in seeing an entire music festival of Ohio-born bands? It's kind of cool. Yeah, I so found this out 5 minutes ago, so I'm kind of intrigued. 52 minutes commercial-free starts next.
0: Paul Fryman from Dayton. Timothy Lawson from Dayton. Brent Sharp from Huber Heights. Marion Barr of Dayton. Ray House of Mainville. Tammy Butler of Clayton. Scott Hall from Greenville. 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
31: Miami Valley weather.
32: Eagle Eye weather. Friday looks mostly sunny and hot. High of 91 degrees. Just a 20% chance of storms during the day. We could have a little better chance of storms Friday night into Saturday morning. I'm Chief Meteorologist Austin Chaney for the Eagle.
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